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And remember, when the smoke clears, nobody beats a Cannon deal. Nobody.

0: 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I really want to apologize.
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2: My name is Riri. I'm calling from Oklahoma City, Oklahoma. I want to tell Tarek I'm very sorry. I've been hell this past 6 months. And I know it's not your fault. You're doing everything in your power to get back to me. So I'm going to apologize. Say I'm sorry, babe. I love you. See you when you get home.
3: My name is Ashley Martinez. I'm from Amarillo, Texas. I want to give a shout-out expression to you, Javer Martinez, my husband. Baby, I miss you, and I'm sorry for everything you're wrong. Thank you for this another opportunity to see you for a lifetime.
4: Hi, my name is Crystal. I was calling to make an apology to CJ. Those are his initials, a.k.a. Savage. Baby, I miss you, and I love you so much. I'm calling you to let you know that I'm here thinking about you. I'm going to do what I got to do to get on and get through this situation, but it ain't easy. But at the end of the day, I know I'll be back in your arms soon. So look out for me, and I think that you and I'll try and call you again later. Love you.

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1: Oh my gosh, I'm actually talking to you. I'm so excited.
2: I'm more excited that I'm talking to you. If you are half as excited than I am, then we're two very excited people together tonight.
1: Well, that's amazing. So I was calling in to do an oral expression to my husband, Michael Phillips, I'm in Wichita, Kansas, and he's in El Dorado.
2: Okay.
1: And I just wanted to tell him how much I love him and to let him know that there is nothing in this world that will ever, ever tear us apart, because our signs are together. We have such a strong relationship, and he has been my rock through everything I've been going through this last year.
2: Renee, it is so nice to have you on the show tonight. You call us anytime. Keep listening.
1: 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Every night, from Sunday through Thursday, we are right here listening all the time.

up, y'all? This is John B. We're hanging out Sunday night. You know, it's a slow jam show, man. R-Dub doing it. Sunday night slow jams, y'all. Keep it locked.

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0: This is Ryan from Wichita, Kansas, and I'd like to make an apology out to my wife, Alicia Sanchez. Just wanted to say I'm sorry, baby. Man, I love you. I promise things will get better. They always will. Love you, sweetheart.
1: Hi, this is Layla from Madison, Wisconsin, and I'm calling to say I'm so sorry to my mother, Lori. I'm so sorry for everything I've put you through. I love you so much, and I hope you can forgive me.
2: Hi, this is Reed Burrows from Omaha, Nebraska. This apology goes out to Christina Montero. 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

0: from the Traffic One Traffic Center. We are working two accidents, both on I-10, exit 50. One is eastbound and one is westbound. So expect a delay if you are in or around that area. 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From the Traffic One Traffic Center, I'm Patty Steele.
1: I'm Kelly Bennett for SuperTalk Mississippi News. A House Select Committee has been studying the possibility of lowering property taxes. Representative Shane Barnett says the goal is to provide relief to taxpayers while keeping local governments funded.
2: Of course, anything that we do that provides relief to the taxpayers will cause some reduction in funds to our local entities. And you know, we're obviously not going to leave them totally missing out on this. So we've got to come up with ways to fill in that gap.
1: Collins Mayor Hope McGee Jones also serves as president of the Mississippi Municipal League.
3: It's a lot of talks that are going around, and the league is definitely on top of that, and we are going to be putting things in place in order to make sure that our voices are heard. That's

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1: You can expect more showers and thunderstorms across Mississippi today, and it'll be noticeably cooler. A look at your state forecast from the National Weather Service. Northern Mississippi will be mostly sunny with showers and thunderstorms. Highs will be in the upper 80s with lows tonight in the lower 70s. Central Mississippi will see showers and thunderstorms with highs in the mid to upper 80s. Tonight will be mostly cloudy with a chance of more showers and thunderstorms. Lows will be in the lower 70s. Southern Mississippi.

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0: It's Brooke and Jeffrey in the morning. Time for your prank call.
1: Hey.
0: And today we speak to a guy who just booked his very first international flight.
1: Oh.
2: Hey.
0: He's never been out of the country before, does not know what to expect.
1: Oh, man, it's so exciting.
3: Yeah.
1: Good for you.
0: And he's about to learn, thanks to his wife who set him up for this, that when you fly first class international, things are very different.
1: Oh, my God. He's going to ruin himself forever.
3: Yeah.
1: That's what he's going to do.
0: He's either going to love it or really love it.
2: Yeah.
0: In your phone tap right after this.
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0: Hello. Good morning. Am I speaking with a Mr. Jason L-?
5: Yeah, this is he.
0: Hi, Jason. My name is Freddie. I'm calling from Airlines Customer Service.
5: Oh, sure. Hi.
0: Hi. You're taking a flight with us this Saturday nonstop to London?
5: I am, yeah.
0: Great. Now, it says you're flying first class, but you haven't filled out any of the passenger preference selections off our app.
5: Oh, I didn't know there were such things.
0: Oh, you didn't?
5: Yeah, no. I never flied internationally, so it's kind of my first time.
0: Oh, okay. In that case, I'm just going to walk you through this over the phone, if that's okay.
5: Yeah, I got a couple minutes.
0: Perfect.

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12: The radio segment that's had enough of those loud, noisy lawn care machines.
13: Oh, gosh.
12: And invented a brand new one called the Bagpipe Leaf Blow.
13: Hey. So why do I love it so much?
12: When you first hear it, you might think there's a Scottish funeral at your neighbor's house.
13: But there's not?
12: Nope. Leaves are just being blown onto your side of the property line. So you are welcome, thanks to Laser Stories.
14: Yeah.
12: The segment where we read weird news stories around the globe, just like everyone else does, except we've got a laser. Those other leafy lassies just don't. This first laser story is out of California. A pair of 15-year-olds recently learned the hard way that a robo-taxi is always paying attention.
13: Uh-oh. Oh, I didn't know they had cameras in there.
12: I say that because police in San Mateo say two teens were riding in a Waymo self-driving vehicle earlier this week while drinking alcohol and firing water from a toy gun at people outside the car.
15: Ain't nobody got time for that.
14: Yeah, they just thought, oh, this is the coolest idea ever.
13: I would love to shame them, but I probably would have done the same thing as a teenager if I had access to that type of technology.
12: But the Waymo's onboard cameras detected the behavior, and the vehicle pulled into a shopping center while notifying the company's support team. After, police were called to the scene, and officers surrounded the vehicle and detained both kids.

0: out with water guns?
1: Yeah.
0: I mean, come on.
1: Yeah, I don't know.
0: Gotta get a couple squirts in.
2: Tip for tat.
1: I think they probably wet themselves because they were so scared.
2: Waymo says its vehicles have interior cameras, and in urgent situations, supervisors can access live video during a ride.
0: Good.
2: Which means in this situation, that actually happened, and the kids are lucky it didn't drive them straight to police headquarters.
1: I mean, it might as well.
2: Yeah.
1: You know?
2: It is nice to get the police escort into the jail cell, though. That feels
0: good. Yeah, they got driven around all day.
2: Yeah. Luxury. This next laser story is out of the Sunshine Society. Remember when Hot Girl Summer was a thing?
1: Yeah. Yeah, that was so fun.
3: This summer doesn't have a name.
2: Actually, it does.
3: Oh, okay.
2: I mean, back then, all the women were out with the goal of living their best life with their friends. Uh-huh. But now that's out, and something called yearning is in.
4: Oh, yeah.
1: That does not sound as fun, Jeff.
2: Yeah, not as cool of a nickname for summer. But proponents of the movement say having a crush is back in.
1: I can get behind a summer crush. I mean, I'm married. Yeah. It's not for me, but I'm excited for others.
2: The summer of yearning is all about having a deep, persistent, and emotional longing for a partner. Many experts say singles are experiencing dating fatigue now at higher rates than ever before, and they're desperate to experience a genuine connection again.
3: I feel like summer's the time you act on it. You make moves.
0: The genuine connections don't exist anymore is the problem.
1: I know, but crushes are so fun, you guys. Yes, they feel so good.
2: So how do you do it? Experts say you need to look for emotional tension and not just physical attraction and intimacy.
1: Yeah, but how do you put that in a picture for your app, you know?
2: That's the question.
1: Uh-huh.
2: You got to find someone that you slowly want to move closer to.
1: Mm.
2: But it's official. The summer of yearn is on.
1: Hey. Summer of yearn. You're not going to use that? You don't think it's going to be in the next Cardi B song?
3: Yearn girl summer?
1: Yeah.
2: Let's go to your next laser story out of the friendly skies. If you paid extra for a window seat on an airplane, you expect to sit at a window seat, right?
1: Dude, I hate when you get the one seat that doesn't have the window.
0: Yeah,
3: the in-between.
0: There's a couple configurations.
1: It sucks.
2: Well, some passengers are suing United and Delta because they were charged up to $170 extra for so-called window seats and then had to sit next to a blank wall.
0: Delta, but I'm in a Delta group, and there's constantly people posting about this one window.
1: I could have made money on this situation.
2: Yeah, if you were litigious enough.
1: Dang it.
2: United argued that a window seat simply means it's a seat next to the side of the craft.
1: No.
2: And that doesn't guarantee an actual window.
0: Then call it a side seat. Don't call it a window seat.
1: Well, what I find myself doing when I'm in that seat and there's no window is like trying to peer into the window of the person in front of me.
0: Oh.
1: Like peek through the side.
3: Oh, yeah.
2: Sure. A federal judge, however, just recently allowed the lawsuit to move forward. And the missing windows aren't a mistake. Aircraft design and cabin layouts mean some rows simply just can't have them. But since the lawsuit, United's updated its website to warn customers when a seat doesn't actually come with a window
0: view. That's all we ask. Just say, this seat will not have a window.
1: Yeah, I'm with you.
0: No.
1: It's just like when you go to the concert and now they have to tell you there's a pole in front of you.
0: Obstructed view.
1: Yeah, true.
2: Let's go to your final laser story out of Jackpot Junction.
0: Hey.
2: You ever heard of the lottery curse? It's the notion that if you ever win the lottery, you will be plagued by scandal, regret, and eventually lose everything you have in a short amount of time.
1: Wasn't there like a whole show based on this? The lottery ruined my life?
0: Yeah, literally.
2: Well, new research finds it's absolutely not true.
0: Hey.
2: USA Today reporters found 31 people who hit Powerball for at least $50 million between 2012 and 2016.
1: Whoa.
2: And then they checked back with them 10 years later to see how they're doing now. And turns out of the 31 very wealthy people, only two had completely crashed and burned.
1: Chances I'm willing to take.
3: Yeah.
1: You want to give me 50 mil?
3: I mean, you can either crash and burn with money or without.
1: Yeah.
3: So it doesn't matter.
2: I mean, sure, they dealt with lawsuits and poor decision making and even one attempted murder.
0: Oh, dang.
1: No.
2: But all the other winners were doing just fine, thank you.
1: And even I just heard attempted.
2: Yeah.
1: You know?
2: Unsuccessful. That's a good point.
0: What? I just tried to give him some money, almost crushed him with my wallet.
1: Yeah.
2: However, they did all report that in the first year or two after winning, they did have to deal with a burst of unwanted fame, relentless requests for money.
0: Oh, yeah, that's going to happen.
2: And a very steep learning curve.
1: That's my life.
2: Yep. After that, After that, though, almost all of them are living in multi-million dollar homes.
1: Okay.
2: Some have started charitable foundations.
1: That's awesome.
2: And others just take lavish vacations anytime they want.
0: Dude, if you could pay off a nice home, just pay it off.
1: Can you imagine?
0: You're good. Then you're gonna be fine.
3: It doesn't even have to be a nice home.
0: Yeah, literally.
1: Yeah.
2: So now that you know that, go out and win yourself the lottery today.
1: Okay, let's go buy tickets.
2: It absolutely won't ruin your life unless you're this guy.
0: Oh no, you won?
2: He blew his first lottery win on 100 gallons of Shell Slicker. I don't even know what that is, but he sounds pretty happy.
0: That must have been a lot of fun.
1: There's probably a lawsuit out
2: there. A lot of joy there. Yeah. That sound means Laser Stories has come to an end for the day. We'll do it again, same time on Wednesday. WGBL, Hillsboro to Lexington.

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1: When we learn that his buddy still goes to the library to rent DVDs.
2: Oh, that is not funny.
3: We're all looking at Brooke.
2: That is not funny. Nothing about that is funny.
1: There were a lot of ha-has and hee-hees with mocking tones surrounding it when he learned that.
2: But you wouldn't believe the choices that they have at the library.
1: I don't think I would believe them.
2: Deep catalogs.
1: He even told us one specific DVD his friend rented that was going to be late. Uh-oh. So we took advantage of what was on it and brought back our good friend Clover, ex-British Black Ops, to call him out in your phone tap right now.
4: Someone is about to get pranked on G96.7.
5: Hello?
4: Your name.
5: What?
4: I said your name.
5: Late?
4: Talk. Tick-tock.
5: I think you have the wrong number.
4: Oh, I believe I have the right number. Is this Andy M-?
5: Yeah, it is.
4: That's you, correct.
5: Who is this?
4: The name's Frank, but me mates call me Clover.
5: Did you say Clover?
4: Yeah, Clover, because I'm lucky to be alive.
5: What?
4: What you clearly haven't figured out yet is that I work at the library you tend to frequent.
5: Are you... You're an employee at the library?
4: Affirmative. And my system says you rented the DVD Italian Job from us recently. And according to my watch, it's precisely 3 minutes late.
2: Oh.
5: 3 minutes? Hey, come on, are you kidding me?
4: I'm serious as a doorknob.
5: I don't know what that means, but I plan to return it today.
4: You say that, and I'd like to believe you. But what I'm wondering is, why are you holding on to it so long?
2: No.
4: What's the motive?
5: There's no motive. It's just late.
4: Conveniently late. Mm. Almost like it was planned.
5: I just haven't watched it yet. I'm going to watch it right now.
4: Oh, you haven't watched it, but before you were going to return it.
5: I was always going to return it. I just still need to watch it. Today's my day off.
4: Look, mate, I've been in this industry for a long time. No one's trawling a video shop for entertainment anymore. Not unless their telly's been nicked.
5: Is that supposed to mean something? I don't even know what that means.
4: It means, tell me what you're planning.
5: There's no plan. It's just late. If there's a fine, I'll pay it, okay?
4: Look at that, huh? If there's a fine, you'll pay it. Suddenly the library users flush with money. Right after renting a heist movie, I wonder how that happened, huh?
5: So you're saying because I rented the Italian Job, I'm planning my own heist?
4: Listen, mate. I wasn't always knee-deep in overdue books and dusty encyclopedias. Back in the day, before my so-called retirement, I was involved with spooks, shadows, secret briefcases, all of that, so I can smell a rat from a mile away.
5: Okay, man. I've never stolen anything in my life.
4: You're saying you've never stolen anything before?
5: Never, I promise. I'm saying never.
4: Well, you're missing out.
5: What?
4: If you do it right, it's a bloody symphony of chaos. Every note played to perfection.
5: What are you talking about?
4: Like ghosts in the wind, slipping through locks like whispers, while insurgents are closing from every angle.
5: Listen, man, I don't know what you're doing with your weird, threatening voice, but I'm
4: sorry about that. Just reminiscing for a minute in my head when I was doing recon on a high-profile warlord in Mozambique. Anyway, where were we? Oh, yes, your DVD is now late by 6 minutes. Tick-tock.
5: Hey, look, I'm tick-tock. Coming in. Just get off my back.
4: Fine, I'll stand down. But your friend Tucker won't. He set you up for this prank phone call, and he says he'll never stand down.
5: Tucker?
4: Yeah, Tucker. Or, as my regular voice would call him, Tucker. Because this is actually Jose from the radio show Brooke and Jeffrey in the morning, and we're doing a phone tap on you, man.
5: No way!
1: Yeah, your buddy Tucker says he makes fun of you all the time for renting DVDs from the library. You're like the only person he knows that does that.
5: He does! I really thought the weirdo on the phone thought I was planning a heist.
4: Sounds like you're looking for some extra muscle for the job. Yeah. I'm the man.
5: No.
4: All right, find me in a ventilation shaft at a library in 30 minutes. I'll be waiting for your signal. A signal is Kookaburra left the hen.
5: Okay, I'll wear my spandex bodysuit.
1: Perfect. Oh, don't forget the DVD, though.

0: morning from the Traffic One Traffic Center. We are now working one accident, I-10 exit 50 westbound. Expect a delay if you are traveling in the area. 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From the Traffic One Traffic Center, I'm Patty Steele.
1: I'm Kelly Bennett for Super Talk Mississippi News. One person was killed and three others were injured in a shooting in Philadelphia on Saturday. When officers arrived on Walnut Street, they found a 19-year-old suffering from multiple gunshot wounds. The as-yet unidentified individual was rushed to the hospital, where he was later pronounced dead. The other victims were taken to local hospitals in private vehicles before police arrived. A female victim was shot in the leg, and the two other victims' injuries are said to be non-life threatening. At this point, police haven't released any details on whether there are any suspects in custody. This is an ongoing investigation. 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
1: 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President and CEO Drake Bassett says they depend on private donations.
7: There's a young lady who's with us. She's about to wrap up high school, about to step off into the world. And she was here at that first radiothon and has been with us all that time. And so when you think about people supporting what we do at Palmer Home, yep, you're supporting children who've been under our care for a long time. You're also supporting children who are coming hot off the streets, hot off of difficult situations, who need immediate care.

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6: From the Mississippi Power Weather Center, it is wet outside and the rain will continue to fall as we move through the day. We have an 80% chance for showers and thunderstorms today, which means it's going to be a little cooler. Our high around 85 degrees. Our rain chances do decrease tonight and as we move forward into the week, a 30% chance for overnight rain. Tonight's low 73. Tomorrow we will see a little sunshine and a 50% chance for daytime rain. From the Mississippi Power Weather Center, I'm Patty Steele.

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0: Missed connections.
2: That was me staring.
3: There's only two places to find true love in this world.
4: Oh.
3: One is at the local farmer's market when you lock eyes with a stranger as they unhinge their jaw like a python to swallow a watermelon whole.
5: Oh, what? My. Oh, what the heck?
4: That was such a description.
5: Please be a tiny watermelon.
3: That's love. The other is on the pages of Craigslist.org. We scour that website every week to find the best missed connections that they have to offer, like this first one titled, Three Strikes and You Can Take Me Out.
4: Hey.
5: Ooh, I like that.
3: Woman for Man. Man 32, East Side Baseball Diamond. She says, I met you during Beer League softball game.
4: Oh.
3: You were the umpire, and I was the woman in the cutoff Budweiser t-shirt, extremely pumped, doing burpees in the dugout before the game.
4: Oh, my God.
5: Oh, she sounds fun.
4: Dude, she's that one person on the team that you're like, you're taking this way too seriously. Yeah. Why are you here?
3: When I got to the plate, I couldn't see your face because you had your umpire mask on.
4: Uh-huh.
3: But I could see those arms.
4: Hey. Oh.
3: I remember telling you that you had some grade A beef hanging from those shoulders.
4: Come on, that'd be a compliment, wouldn't it?
5: And I'd like me a steak.
4: Uh-huh.
3: You pretended not to understand. I get it. Wink. Keep it professional.
4: Yeah, that makes sense.
3: When the count got to 3-1, for some reason I thought, hey, with my beefy legs and your grade A arms, we might be able to make a beefy baby.
4: Hey.
5: That sounds so gross.
4: I don't know why.
5: I don't like that.
4: I say let's flank steak it.
3: I ended up striking out, of course.
4: Oh.
3: My head was in the clouds.
4: Dude,
3: but
4: you're at 3-1.
5: Yeah,
4: what happened?
3: But I wasn't going to let that stop me from flirting.
4: Okay.
3: So I started criticizing every call you made against my throat.
5: Oh, no.
6: Yeah, there we go. Yeah.
5: Oh, torture.
4: That checks out with the burpee dugout girl.
7: Yeah.
3: Because a real man should be able to handle being called a nutless weasel.
4: Oh my God.
3: And still keep his composure.
5: Yo, you flipped on him so fast.
4: Wait, like he's a weasel, but he started with grade A. Okay.
3: I said some other derogatory things about your mom.
5: Oh, hey.
3: That I only partially regret.
5: Not fully.
3: And you did what you had to do. You ejected me.
5: Mm. Oh, he tossed her from the game?
4: From a rec softball game.
7: Yeah.
3: When I met up with my team afterward for drinks, my friend told me something shocking. That was the first time she'd ever seen you eject anyone. So, lucky me, I was your first.
5: That's not a compliment.
4: Definitely flirting.
3: If you're looking for someone who can challenge you, annoy you, and get kicked out of a recreational sporting event within 20 minutes, I'm your girl.
4: That happened 20 minutes into the game?
3: She works fast.
5: Bro,
3: that's signed.
5: Drinking during the burpees.
3: That's signed Kira.
4: I think Kira's just naturally like that, Jose.
7: Yeah.
4: I don't think she needs any substances.
5: Okay.
3: She's a keeper. Let's go to our next misconnection titled, Mr. America Requests Permission to Dock in Your Port.
4: Oh, no. I don't like this.
6: At least he has permission.
4: Denied, Alexis.
3: Man for Woman 55, Norwegian cruise ship.
4: Oh, no.
3: He says, I met you on a singles cruise last week. Do you remember me?
4: Oh, I'm sure.
3: I was the guy by the pool wearing an American flag bathing suit, no shirt, and Folkleys, parentheses, fake oaks.
4: Yeah, we know what Folkleys are.
5: Yeah, he thinks he's cool because he knows
4: it. Dude, there was four other dudes in that same outfit there. I'm just going to let you know.
3: You were the dark-haired cutie in the yellow two-piece who looked like she had just graduated college.
4: Whoa.
3: Because of innovative skincare routines, I'm guessing, you're actually much older.
5: Who says that to somebody?
4: That is not the compliment he thinks it is.
5: Someone, you're like, there's no way you look this young. What's your real age?
3: He keeps going, I wanted to confirm your age without directly asking you.
5: Weird.
3: So that's why I immediately FaceTimed my daughter in college.
4: Oh, no.
3: I tried to show you over my shoulder in a covert way.
4: I hope that poor daughter didn't answer, but she did.
3: Hopefully you didn't get offended when my daughter said loudly that you had to be at least 35, probably more like 40.
4: Okay.
5: There we go.
4: Makes it better.
3: Now, something you should know, yes, it was a singles cruise, but technically my divorce isn't finalized yet.
4: Oh,
5: darn.
3: My soon-to-be ex gave me the okay, though. She's already moved on to some Cuban guy she met at a skateboard park.
4: That sounds like such an upgrade for her to me.
5: Yeah, a Cuban guy?
3: So, I know we never officially talked to each other, but my daughter said said she saw the look on your face and you seemed definitely interested.
4: What? How could she tell from a FaceTime call?
3: I never saw you after the pool encounter. Hopefully you see this and you didn't fall overboard during that storm on night three.
4: Oh, okay. Oh.
3: I'd like to connect so I could shove it in my ex-wife's face that I'm dating someone younger than her.
4: Man, what a hotline.
0: Yeah.
3: That's signed, Ronnie.
4: I'd love to be a revenge piece. Yeah.
3: Let's go to your next misconnection. It's titled Department Store Dreamboat.
4: Okay.
3: Woman for Man, 78.
4: Let's go. Hey.
3: Macy's Dressing Room.
4: Oh, Macy's is my mom's favorite place.
6: I know it is.
5: Too. Yeah.
3: She says, you were working the dressing room area. I was the mature woman who asked what room I could use to try on some outfits for my upcoming 60-year high school reunion.
4: Hey, get it, lady.
5: Let's go.
3: Was there like three people that go to that?
6: Highly attended.
3: She says, sadly, my granddaughter abandoned me to go get pretzel bites from the food court, so I was left alone with a very important decision. Which jeans best captured my fun side?
4: Hey.
5: Get it.
4: That's a backside
3: job. Are you sure?
4: Uh-huh.
3: That's when I asked you for your opinion, and you gave me amazing feedback, saying three lovely words, those look good.
6: A lot of subtext there.
4: Yeah, subtext.
3: My late husband, Arthur, never said that to me.
6: Classic Arthur.
4: And
3: he was a Walmart greeter for years.
5: Oh.
3: You'd think he would have mastered the art of the compliment, but there's nothing he can do about it now. He's dead.
4: Yeah. Take that, Arthur.
0: Yeah.
3: Anyway, I appreciated the attention and wanted to give you something in return. That's why I did the extra long hallway walk so you could admire my keister.
6: Get it.
5: Hey, Brooke was right. The keys were the magic app.
4: It's the fun side.
3: When I was leaving, I wanted to thank you, so I offered to buy you a shirt.
4: Aw.
6: It's because he works there?
4: At his own store.
3: You politely declined and told me you work there so you could steal all the shirts you want.
6: Okay.
4: Oh, wow.
3: You were joking, right?
4: I don't think so.
5: I don't bet not.
3: I left my Instagram handle on my credit card receipt.
0: Grandma.
5: She got an Insta?
0: Yeah.
3: Because I figured you'd want to see more of my adventures.
4: Hey.
5: Hey.
4: Like her.
3: Keep in mind, I vlog my grocery store visits every Saturday morning. Maybe you could go with me and hold the camera sometime.
4: I bet she has more subscribers than we do.
5: Yeah. She's that lady that's like, come with me.
4: Yeah.
3: She says, think about it, dressing room Diana.
6: Yeah.
3: I love it.
5: We want to see she posted her good side on Instagram.
4: I hope she's at the fun side.
3: Yeah. Those were your Craigslist misconnections for the week. Got your phone tab coming up right after this.
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2: From the Traffic One Traffic Center, things looking good for your Monday morning ride. Traffic moving along smoothly right now. We are all clear with no accidents or major congestion. It is hot outside. 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From the Traffic One Traffic Center, I'm Patty Steele.
7: I'm Kelly Bennett for SuperTalk Mississippi News, brought to you by Mama Justice. If you've been injured and need legal representation, call Mama Justice for a free consultation at 662-883-6262. State troopers were deployed to the town of Goodman last week after a disturbing Instagram video surfaced showing a group of armed young men mocking the lack of police. In the video, one individual can be seen jumping on top of a police car waving a firearm. Goodman has been without a municipal police force for about a year due to officer resignations and budget constraints. When the video caught the attention of state officials, DPS Commissioner Sean Tendell and others flew to Goodman by helicopter and met with local officials. Tendell says he'll stay in contact with local leaders as they work toward a long-term policing plan.
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0: Hello, I'm Sean Tindall, Commissioner of the Mississippi Department of Public Safety. Since 2021, Mississippi has seen a 25% reduction in fatalities involving crashes with commercial motor vehicles. Many of those crashes could have been avoided. DPS, through its MHP's Motor Carrier Unit and the Commercial Transportation Enforcement Division, is partnering with Big Rig Truckers to conduct safety checks across our state for the Trooper and Trucker Safety Initiative. 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
7: Jackson police are investigating a fatal shooting over the weekend that occurred at a home on Forest Hill Drive. According to police, Dabroski Thames was taken to UMMC by private vehicle and treated for a gunshot wound, but died from his injuries. The investigation is ongoing. Drinking coffee might be keeping your liver healthy. Fox's Lisa Brady has that story.
9: Coffee lovers may have another reason to grab another cup of Joe. A new study suggests regular coffee consumption can significantly lower the risk of liver disease. Those who drank five or more cups of coffee a day had a 32% lower risk of cirrhosis, a liver disease, a 47% lower risk of liver cancer, and a 42% lower risk of dying from liver disease. The study noted benefits appear to come from more than just caffeine because both regular and decaf were linked to healthier liver outcomes. That study was published in the journal Clinical Gastroenterology and Hepatology. Listen.

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8: From the Mississippi Power Weather Center, it is going to be a wet Monday, an 80% chance for showers and thunderstorms as we move through today. 85 for our high, so a little cooler for us. Our rain chances do decrease as we move into the evening hours. A 30% chance for overnight rain, our low 73. Tomorrow, looking forward to a little bit of sunshine. We do have a 50% chance for daytime showers and thunderstorms on Tuesday. From the Mississippi Power Weather Center, I'm Patty Steele.

0: What are the topics you should never bring up on a first date? Religion,
1: yep.
0: Politics,
2: yeah.
0: And, oh wow, look at that. We're hanging out on the anniversary of the day that I proposed to my ex-girlfriend in Paris right before our love fell apart.
3: Oh my God.
1: Is that what she said no to?
0: What a coincidence. Wow. Yeah. Today, one guy makes that horrible mistake.
2: Oh,
0: plus,
2: man.
0: Two amateur musicians appear. One makes music with his voice. The other makes music with... Well, we're not really sure what they're using. But you'll hear all that when we play their messages in a brand new loser line coming up

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0: Fine, I'll stand down. But your friend Tucker won't. He set you up for this prank phone call and he says he'll never stand down.
1: Tucker?
0: Yeah, Tucker. Or as my regular voice would call him, Tucker. Because this is actually Jose from the radio show Brooke and Jeffrey in the morning, and we're doing a phone tap on you, man.
1: No way.
0: Yeah, your buddy Tucker says he makes fun of you all the time for renting DVDs from the library. You're like the only person he knows that does that.
1: He does. He does. I really thought the weirdo on the phone thought I was planning a heist.
0: Sounds like you're looking for some extra muscle for the job. Yeah. Aren't you, man?
1: No.
0: All right, find me in a ventilation shaft at a library in 30 minutes. Oh, I'll be waiting for your signal. The signal is Kookaburra left the hen.
1: Okay, I'll wear my spandex bodysuit.
0: Perfect. Oh, don't forget the DVD, though.
2: I'm Kelly Bennett for SuperTalk Mississippi News. Hundreds of protesters gathered in the streets of downtown Ocean Springs Saturday, pushing for transparency as the investigation into the death of Nolan Wells, who died on Horn Island over the 4th of July weekend, continues. Sadly, there's been a racial component to social media posts and other coverage that many coast residents find puzzling. SuperTalk Mississippi media host Ricky Matthews.
3: Jarring to people how such a situation like this can be turned into something racial in the way that it was and as quickly as it was without any proof or anything like that.
2: He described what the island is like on a holiday.
3: I mean, you're talking about hundreds and hundreds of boats, thousands of people. Around the time that all this went down, man, you're talking about extensive, tides, rip tides that are flowing through there.
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2: A House Select Committee has been studying the possibility of lowering property taxes in Mississippi. Representative Shane Barnett says the goal is to provide relief to taxpayers but keep local governments funded.
6: Of course, anything that we do that provides relief to the taxpayers will cause some reduction in funds to our local entities, and you know, we're obviously not going to leave them totally missing out on this. So we've got to come up with ways to fill in that gap.
2: Collins Mayor Hope McGee Jones also serves as president of the Mississippi Municipal League.
7: It's a lot of talks that are going around, and the league is definitely on top of that, and we are going to be putting things in place in order to make sure that our voices are heard.
8: Okay.
7: That's the main thing.
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9: From the Mississippi Power Weather Center, the rain is making it a little cooler for us today. Our high going to be around 85, 86 degrees. Tonight, our rain chance down to 30% with a low of 73. We're looking at partly sunny skies for Tuesday, a 50% chance for daytime showers and thunderstorms with a high around 88. From the Mississippi Power Weather Center, I'm Patty Steele.
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2: From the Mississippi Power Weather Center, rain continues to fall as we move through the rest of today. Our rain chance at 80%. Tonight down to 30%, and tomorrow we'll be back up to 50%. Our daytime high around 88 for Tuesday. A 30% chance of rain Tuesday night before 10 p.m. with a low of 74. From the Mississippi Power Weather Center, I'm Patty Steele.
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3: From the Mississippi Power Weather Center, we're expecting rainfall for the rest of the afternoon. Tonight, our rain chance will decrease a little bit, down to 30% with a low of 73. Partly sunny for Tuesday. Our rain chance of 50%. Daytime rain and thunderstorms are expected tomorrow with a high around 88. A 30% chance for showers Tuesday before 10 p.m. with an overnight low of 74. From the Mississippi Power Weather Center, I'm Patty Steele.
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1: With Super Talk News, I'm JT Mitchell. For those impacted by the early May tornado outbreak in South Mississippi, six disaster recovery centers are opening this week to help people apply for FEMA relief. According to MEMA, the centers will open tomorrow in Meadville, Purvis, Monticello, Bogachitta, Brookhaven, and Woodville. 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
1: Power Weather Center, a wet Monday afternoon. The rain continues to fall, but it is a little cooler outside. Tonight, our rain chance down to 30%, our low 73 degrees. We'll see a little sunshine tomorrow. We have a 50% chance for showers and thunderstorms as we move through Tuesday. From the Mississippi Power Weather Center, I'm Patty Steele.
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1: With Super Talk News, I'm Griffin Ray. The fire broke out early on Sunday morning inside a historic Natchez building. Home to the Delta Fuel headquarters, a fire of unknown origin started in the building's basement around 5 a.m. Through a large joint effort, the Natchez Fire Department was able to contain the fire to limit the damage from leaving the building. Originally built in the late 1800s, Mayor Dan Gibson assures residents of the historic building's future.
2: The good news is that this building, being a historic building, qualifies for tax credits. The last time this building had tax credits applied to it was in the 1980s. Former Mayor Butch Brown had done some work on the building. 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Also, the building is well insured. So we are very hopeful that this building can be renovated.
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1: 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Mississippi is getting another new 7 Brew location. The popular drive-in coffee chain is making its way to Petal in the form of a more compact version of the store. A coffee stand was dropped on site last Friday as the location prepares to begin their opening process. For all the latest Mississippi news, sports, weather, and politics, follow us on Facebook, X, or online at supertalk.fm. 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
14: From the Mississippi Power Weather Center, rain continues to fall, and tonight our rain chance is down just a bit. A 30% chance for overnight rain and thunderstorms, 73 for the low. We'll see a little sunshine tomorrow, a 50% chance for daytime showers and thunderstorms. Tuesday's high near 88. From the Mississippi Power Weather Center, I'm Patty Steele.
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1: In the Traffic One Traffic Center, I'm Kyle Curley. Looking fairly good for the drive. No wrecks or breakdowns causing any significant delays. Do slow your roll a bit as the scattered mist across coastal Mississippi causing the roads to be a bit slick here this afternoon. This July heat wave is brutal. Don't suffer through it. 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
2: 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The state of Mississippi is honoring the late U.S. Senator Lindsey Graham, a Republican from South Carolina who passed away over the weekend. While both Mississippi Senators Cindy Hyde-Smith and Roger Wicker have issued statements calling Graham a friend and colleague, Governor Tate Reeves has ordered flags to fly half-staff in honor of Graham. The governor's proclamation means flags at all public buildings, grounds, and facilities will be half-staff until this Saturday. Graham passed away at the age of 71. According to a preliminary medical examiner's report, he died from a tear to the aorta, which is the body's main artery. Keep up with the latest news across Mississippi by going to supertalk.fm.

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2: Welcome to the 2026 Major League Baseball All-Star Break. 3.5 months from the start of the World Series, the team that's won the Fall Classic the last 2 years, the Los Angeles Dodgers, again sitting atop the standings. LA has three players in the starting lineup for the National League in tomorrow's All-Star game on Fox from Citizens Bank Park in Philadelphia, where tonight it's the Home Run Derby on Netflix. A format change this year, no more running clock. Each batter will take 20 swings in the first round, 15 swings in the semifinals, 15 in the final. If a player hits a home run on his last swing, he gets to keep swinging until he fails to hit one out. Fan favorite tonight, Phillies first baseman Bryce Harper. Last year's runner-up, Junior Caminero, a slight favorite over Harper to win.
1: 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Reporting for SuperTalk News, I'm JT Mitchell.

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8: From the Mississippi Power Weather Center, a wet start to the week, but it is going to dry out as we move towards Wednesday. Tonight, we're expecting a 30% chance of overnight rain, 73 for the low, so a little cooler. Partly sunny tomorrow with a 50% chance for daytime showers and thunderstorms. Tuesday's high around 89 degrees. A 30% chance for rain Tuesday night before 10 p.m. with a low of 74, and the heat will be back on Wednesday. From the Mississippi Power Weather Center, I'm Patty Steele.
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0: Traffic One Traffic Center. I'm Kyle Curley. Looking pretty good so far. Some mild congestion westbound Highway 90 at Gauchet Van Cleve Road in Jackson County, but otherwise no other major problems. Please buckle up and have a great day. This July heat wave is brutal. 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
2: In the Traffic One Traffic Center, I'm Kyle Curley. Look for some congestion northbound Calvary to Seaway, as well in Biloxi. Highway 90 eastbound at Rodenburg, but otherwise no other major problems. Please buckle up and drive safe. 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In the Traffic One Traffic Center, I'm Kyle Curley.
3: With SuperTalk News, I'm J.T. Mitchell. For those impacted by the early May tornado outbreak in South Mississippi, six disaster recovery centers are opening this week to help people apply for FEMA relief. According to MEMA, the centers will open tomorrow in Meadville, Purvis, Monticello, Bogachitta, Brookhaven, and Woodville. Go to supertalk.fm to find a full list, including directions. The building that held Samstown Casino is no longer. After the Tunica Casino closed in November 2025, after 31 years in business, demolition crews brought down the final section just a couple days ago. Samstown parent company Boyd Gaming said it closed the casino due to declining market conditions in Tunica, which used to be a gambling hub but has just five casinos left. Keep up with the latest news across Mississippi by going to supertalk.fm.
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3: 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Fox's Frank Lanza with the details.
6: Remember when signing up for Little League mostly meant buying a bat and a glove? Well, today many families also pay for travel teams, private coaching, showcase tournaments, hotel stays, and specialized equipment. According to the Aspen Institute's State of Play 2025 report, the average U.S. family now spends just over $1,000 on a child's primary sport. That's a 46% increase in just 5 years. It also shows costs continue to climb, especially for elite travel sports. For those families, the yearly costs can climb into the thousands of dollars. Tournament fees, airfare, hotels, and meals, they all add up. As many parents are hoping their children earn a college scholarship, or maybe even take the first steps toward a professional career.
3: With SuperTalk Mississippi News, I'm J.T. Mitchell.

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7: From the Mississippi Power Weather Center, rain and thunderstorms continue as we move into the evening hours. We are expecting a 30% chance for overnight rain. Partly sunny tomorrow with a 50% chance for daytime showers and thunderstorms with a high near 90 degrees. A 30% chance for rain Tuesday before 10 p.m. with a low of 74. Then it's going to dry out as we move into Wednesday. The heat will be back. From the Mississippi Power Weather Center, I'm Patty Steele.
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0: the Traffic One Traffic Center. I'm Kyle Curley. Look for some congestion northbound Calvary and the Seaway as well in Biloxi. Highway 90 eastbound at Rodenburg, but otherwise no other major problems. Please buckle up and drive safe. 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In the Traffic One Traffic Center, I'm Kyle Curley.
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2: 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It's been a ride. 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

0: Traffic One Traffic Center. I'm Kyle. Currently, for the most part, looking pretty good for the drive. Just some congestion in Biloxi Highway down eastbound at Rodenburg. Otherwise, no other major problems. Please buckle up and have a great evening. This July heat wave is brutal. 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
1: 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I'm Caleb Saylor. Mississippi, man.

0: has been arrested after authorities say he possessed a gun at the U.S. Capitol. Law enforcement in Washington, D.C. took 67-year-old Wendell Royster into custody on Monday morning. Royster, a native of Marion County, reportedly asked police for directions to the U.S. Supreme Court. That's when an officer noticed a handgun in the man's lap. Police promptly surrounded the man's vehicle and took him into custody. Royster is charged with carrying a pistol without a license and not having a permit. Police also found a dog chained in his vehicle and handed over the canine to animal control. No further details have been released about a possible motive in this case. 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
0: The U.S. continues to face a critical nursing shortage, one that is quite familiar to Mississippi.
3: The nursing shortage has a lot of implications, and it's due to the aging demographics. We're living longer, thank goodness for that, but we have chronic health conditions that need to be addressed.
0: That was Dr. Phyllis Polk Johnson with the Mississippi State Board of Nursing. She says there are several factors that have led to there being fewer healthcare professionals to attend to the state's rural population.
3: Growing the nursing workforce is really, really critical, especially in those rural areas, because the shortage is primarily driven by chronic understaffing, workforce conditions, high burnout, and so you have a large turnover.
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9: From the Mississippi Power Weather Center, a threat for rain as we move into the overnight hours. After midnight, though, our rain chance down to 30% with a low of 73. We'll see sunshine tomorrow. We do have a 50% chance for showers and daytime thunderstorms with a high for Tuesday near 90. A 30% chance for rain Tuesday before 7 p.m. with a low of 74. From the Mississippi Power Weather Center, I'm Patty Steele.
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0: 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In the Traffic One Traffic Center, I'm Kyle Curley.
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7: 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SkyRizzy is a prescription-only injection for adults who are candidates for systemic or phototherapy. At 4 months, most people saw 90% clearer skin when measured from head to toe, and many were even 100% plaque-free. People also saw significant improvement in psoriasis symptoms of pain, redness, itching, and burning.
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